I'm falling from this shack, talking sweet to the queen, wishing I was riding with the jacks, walking proud and lonesome now.

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You've seen it all. 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

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With talented breezes that blow off your hat with a sneer. 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

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Them Tulsa women's nicer when they leave me alone. 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

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If it meant that I could feel less guilty about the kids, the braces that you paid for with your grandma's

Well, who's the one to decide that it would be alright to put the music behind the news tonight? Well, Mama said,